0: 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We speak the capital. Mene Obana.
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0: Holy Spirit drop his songs and all. 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
0: 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Your friend, Ayati Woody Yankupon. Show me, Maricotia, who faces problems. 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David was a chosen king. Nyankopon said dey David. So we may your hene. 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I was see what you mean your testimony. I saw pass it through test. I saw pass it through hardship. It is any man for the be fire ma. What you might think who send your yawdi city. Ja wo ye ni pakasi o. Ya wo bra bona wo nemu no. Wo nyankopon di wo nemu for a purpose. Wasiani cane gusono, and what they do in the moon purpose. Shall come send one song walk on. There is a lifting up ahead of you. Messi and Petsa with him. Petsa with him. Messi, one name near what can't find me home. One name near what's this sofa won't want it. Oh, yeah, Oh, oh, oh, oh, oh, oh, oh, oh, oh, oh, oh, oh, oh, oh, oh, oh, oh, oh, oh, oh, oh, oh, oh, oh, oh, oh, oh, oh, oh, oh, oh, oh, oh, oh, oh, oh, oh, oh, oh, oh, oh, oh, oh, oh, oh, oh, oh, oh, oh, oh, oh, oh, oh, oh, oh, oh, oh, oh, oh, oh, oh, oh, oh, oh, oh, oh, oh, oh, oh, oh, oh, oh, oh, oh, oh, oh, oh, oh, oh, oh, oh, oh, oh, oh, oh, oh, oh, oh, oh, oh, oh, oh, oh, oh, oh, oh, oh, 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
0: Now, which is give us the salute, which is a, which is a, which is a, you are a fan and son.
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0: ra oni bana wa uba eye won wa won won ni a won ka hunu sen ye nyam ya ka biara obetumi aye ene so onyami tumi no etesada
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0: I just believe in the sayings of God. 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
1: Life on Facebook, sorry, my page, and that's done before Isaac page. 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Minister Inan, a inshra, and a day, a inshra, and then one with you say, yeah, the camera leave from my own. 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Yeah, I mean, sure, we'll be

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1: I think I'll go for. Yes!
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1: 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Ah, Mama, come, Sabo. She's the matter when you're
0: home. Yes.
1: It's in a bram, it's yes. Did you not see Anna Betsinada? 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Oh, no, my, I can't
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1: Yes. Oh, no, my, one, one. 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
0: I'm going to go to the house. I'm going to go to the house. I'm going to go to the house. I'm going to go to the house. I'm going to go to the house. I'm going to go to the house. I'm going to go to the house. I'm going to go to the house. I'm going to go to the house. I'm going to go to the house. I'm going to go to the house. I'm going to go to the house. I'm going to go to the house. I'm going to go to the house. I'm going to go to the house. I'm going to go to the house. I'm going to go to the house. I'm going to go to the house. I'm going to go to the house. I'm going to go to the house. I'm going to go to the house. I'm going to go to the house. I'm going to go to the house. I'm going to go to the house. I'm going to go to the house. I'm going to go to the house. I'm going to go to the house. I'm going to go to the house. I'm going to go to the house. I'm going to go to the house. I'm going to go to the house. I'm going to go to the house. I'm going to go to the house. I'm going to go to the house. I'm going to go to the house. I'm going to go to the house. I'm going to go to the house. I'm going to go to the house

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0: Atiasifu, Yomi, Yomi, Yomi, Yomi, Yomi, Yomi, Yomi, Yomi, Yomi, Yomi, Yomi, Yomi, Yomi, Yomi, Yomi, Yomi, Yomi, Yomi, Yomi, Yomi, Yomi, Yomi, Yomi, Yomi, Yomi, Yomi, Yomi, Yomi, Yomi, Yomi, Yomi, Yomi, Yomi, Yomi, Yomi, Yomi, Yomi, Yomi, Yomi, Yomi, Yomi, Yomi, Yomi, Yomi, Yomi, Yomi, Yomi, Yomi, Yomi, Yomi, Yomi, Yomi, Yomi, Yomi, Yomi, Yomi, Yomi, Yomi, Yomi, Yomi, Yomi, Yomi, Yomi, Yomi, Yomi, Yomi, Yomi, Yomi, Yomi, Yomi, Yomi, Yomi, Yomi, Yomi, Yomi, Yomi, Yomi, Yomi

0: can sing this song.
1: Yes, Udina Mamosu.
0: Hey,
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that your word says that it is not by mind and not by power but by your spirit Era di kire se ma ho di entumi nya hwe Be to me and to me, Yashi. 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

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Receive your wholeness. Receive your liberty. 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Afeshasiya. 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You are healed. Listen to me. So this only me na minisa. Uncle Bonesro. Now I'm on a sassy. Yenya mitumi ye

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Sahana dress am the set. And maybe now yes to reach a more. And if I for me, no be by the channel. I would see myself with your mobile, David Diba. Now yes to be sir, one sir. What did he send me to me? I away. I will go on the set, honey, I will ready. Yet it yours, so bet to me, I and I am suiting in it, sir. Or they can want any cheer, one, sir. 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Mrs. Sahana, trust him, sir. And maybe now, yes, to reach a more. And if I'm for me, no be bad in channel. 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

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Heal, deliver, save us, God. Accra24.com. We speak the capital. 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

The Bible says in the book of Psalm 25, he said, God's friendship is reserved for those who want to be close to him. And there he opens their mind to see revelational mysteries of him. So it says, be gone, unbelief. Be gone, everything that seems to bring me down. And so we're about to say, be gone. And you see, in God again, we say something like, yeah. So whilst we were saying, be gone, all I had was, yeah, in my spirit. And so today we came to say, be gone, unbelief. Yeah. Somebody say, be gone. 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Are you ready? Now, this is the drumbeat of every unbelief being casting out. Come on, Joshua. Let us feel you now. 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Are you ready? 1, 2, 3. 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

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So if there's anyone the Lord has given you, this is the season to release it. You know what? When faith is released, it doesn't come back the same way.

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And your Bible, my Bible says, bless the Lord, you his angels. And their assignment is simple. They hearken to the word of the Lord to perform it. Are they not ministry spirits sent to minister to you

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Joshua, see, I have given you Jericho. 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I declare, let eyes be open here, that you may see hidden riches in secret places. 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I said, let your eyes be open. The eyes of your understanding, let it be enlightened.

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1: If there was any king who had problems more than any king, it was King David. But David was also the most successful king Israel had. Sometimes you see, it's your calling that attracts your problems. Oh, if you are not going anywhere, Satan doesn't care about you. But if you can do maximum damage to the kingdom, Satan will come after you. That's why when you hear leaders going through trouble, keep your mouth shut. Because you don't walk where they walk, and you don't see what they see. You don't face what they face. Look at it. David got himself to a hell of trouble. A lot. He took Bathsheba, had a child who died, and Bathsheba came. I'm using this to teach you a lesson, and I want you to keep it in your heart. Look at it. Finally, Bathsheba came and he said, and when the morning was past, Uriah had died, he had been buried. David sent and fetched her, Bathsheba, to his house, and she became his wife and bare him a son. But the thing, God put a divine disclaimer. God doesn't want to mention the name adultery. So he called it the thing. Adiano. The thing. And I'm here to announce to you, everybody has a thing. Going into ministry, don't be thinking about others. Think about your thing. Because everybody has a thing. My thing may not be your thing, but you have a thing. The thing David did, for some people, is anger. When you are angry, you feel like breaking the house. And you can't be a pastor who is perpetually angry. You are turbulent. The thing, for some people, is greed. And for you sitting here, look at someone and ask, what is your thing? David killed a giant, but another giant killed him. And it is the thing. After this program, declare a fast. God, the thing Bishop James said, I'm not sleeping. What is my thing? What is my thing? Show me my thing. Show me, and God will show you. Or you can sit here looking fine. Everybody is sitting on a ticking time bomb. You have your thing, and you must work on it. It can be one thing that can do you damage. But God will help you. Listen, we all have our vulnerabilities. That's why don't be in a hurry judging anybody. Oh, no. Don't go there. Mind your own business. Everybody has his challenges. Your own may be early, some may be late. But we all have your challenges. David had his thing. Take care of your own.
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us in that when we were yet sinners, he came. 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

Oya nsenchani nyankopone. 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

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And maybe Nayas to reach a more. And if I for me, no be bad in channel. 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

am sentient in your company. Hey, sentient, you are here with David in Numum Bremu. 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

Hey, Sanchani, you are here with David in Numbrem. You are here with John and Numbrem. Ah, that's why you are here with Abraham. Mr. John Sanchani, you are here with Jumanade. Ah,

0: 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We speak the capital. 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

I am sentient and copone. Hey, sentient, you are here with David in Numbrem. You are here with John and Numbremuno. Ah, that's why you are bravo when a day. Message on sentient and a day. You are one with you and a day.

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